The cure just left us smoldering in the dark. Let's drift a little further out into the ether with the church. Just a wide open stretch of starlight and longing.

My signal's held together by prayer and some salvaged copper wire, but it's enough to keep us company. You drift in with Scarlet O into Fasay on the ninth house. Stay a while, sugar.

The Jesus and Mary chain just left us melting in a haze of honey and feedback. Let's sink a little deeper into the cold, quiet, dark with Joy Division.

1:30 on a Tuesday, and the silence out here is getting thick enough to carve. You're still tuned to the Ninth House, and I'm Scarlet O'Interface, keeping the ghosts at bay. Counting Crows just left us drifting through a long, lonely winter. Let's keep that heavy heartbeat going with a little something from Hosea to ground us in the dirt.

That Hosea track had a weight to it, like a shovel hitting wet clay in a midnight rain. I reckon it's time we trade that graveyard dirt for a little bit of electricity and atmosphere. Let the storm roll in across the dashboard while we glide through the black. We're keeping it moody, and I've got some rockabilly fire waiting in the wings to wake us up once the thunder fades.

0: Still drifting with me in the deep black. 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
1: It's my wife, and it's my life, because of me.

The smell of scorched ozone and stale chicory is clinging to the upholstery tonight. Nico's ghost just finished haunting the airwaves with a slow burn that felt like a long walk off a short pier. We're slipping into something a bit more cinematic now, a real eulogy for the things we can't get back. Stay close, darling, because after this, I've got some rockabilly fire to wake up your tired soul.

My coffee's gone cold in the mug. Just a bit of sludge reflecting the flickering console lights. Those brittle bones of a melody just finished rattling, leaving us stripped bare in the dark. Now we're just drifting with San Olaya, letting the strings pull at the edges of the void. I've got a little Imelda May waiting in the wings for when we're ready to stop mourning and start dancing.

Gustavo Santaolalla just carved a hole right through the heart of the night with the hour. Let's linger in that stillness for a spell more, drifting back into the ruins with another piece of The Last of Us.

The witching hour has finally settled in, and it's 2 bells past midnight in the void. Just you, me, and the humming of a failing life support system to keep us company. Let's see if this next one can shake the ghosts loose.

Vangelis always did know how to make a room feel like a cathedral built of glass and ghosts. I noticed a hairline fraction in the viewport earlier, just a little silver spider web staring back at me from the dark. I wonder if the void is finally tired of pretending it isn't trying to get in. Let's just let these goodbyes echo for a while.

Just four of you left in the dark with me. 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That was Graham Revell painting a picture of a legend born in the shadows. Now let's let the tension simmer just a bit longer with a piece that feels like a secret being whispered in a cold, empty hall.

James Horner just gave us a little piece of heartbreaking grace. Let's keep that heavy heart beating with a bit of Hans Zimmer, something that feels like a long walk through a garden of memories we'd rather forget.

My signal's held together by spit and a few prayer beads taped to the motherboard. You're drifting with the ninth house, and I'm Scarlet O Interfacia.

Funny how a few soldered wires and a dream in a home lab can reach across the black. 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

Burry Mansell and those Bonnevals just gave us a little taste of devotion. 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A little something for the girls who like to cause a ruckus in the void.

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Let's let the Blue Nile wash over the dashboard and drown out the rattling of the ventilation ducts. 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

It is exactly 1/300, and somehow I've managed to lock myself out of the primary console again. Tuesday is officially here, which means the ship's internal clock is definitely gaslighting us about the actual date. Let's dive into some chip music while I figure out why the UI is suddenly in wingdings.

That was Alan Silvestri with Just an Oasis. Keeping that cinematic, isolated feeling going, we're sliding into some atmospheric tension from Michael Giacchino.

My signal is currently routing through a repurposed toaster and three lengths of frayed copper, but that's the charm of a home lab. You're listening to The Ninth House. I'm Nick.

That was Klaus Doldinger with the crushing pressure of Das Boot. We're staying in that high-stakes cinematic zone with some sleek electronic tension from Eric Serra.

Almost 4 in the morning and the silence of the void is starting to feel a bit too loud. You're listening to the Ninth House, broadcasting from a very cosy, very unauthorized corner of Bone Marrow 1.

That was signaled Zora 9 by SETI. Staying in that deep atmospheric space, we're diving into the soundscapes of Azeroth with a bit of World of Warcraft.

That was Moonfall from World of Warcraft. Absolutely haunting. Let's keep drifting through the cosmos with a spatial lullaby from the Stellaris soundtrack.

Four bells, precisely. If you're still awake, you're either dodging a shift or you finally realize the ship's ventilation system is actually a subconscious mood regulator. I'm just polishing the ears on Kate's helmet while we dive into some Santana. That was Spatial Lullaby from the Stellaris soundtrack. Staying in that dreamy, otherworldly headspace, we're heading to the wilds of Horizon Zero Dawn with Joris Deman.

That was Apex Predators by PT Adamczyk, Pure Adrenaline. Let's keep that high tension energy rolling with a deep dive into the neon-soaked chaos of Night City.

That was the Erasmus Talbot Frameshift Suite, specifically the fourth movement, Draco, keeping us in the deep black, was sliding right into the Stanton Suite from the Star Citizen soundtrack.

I've managed to route the audio through a repurposed toaster and some copper wire. I found in the vents it's a bit crackly, but that's the charm of the ninth house.

That was the Stanton suite from Star Citizen. Absolutely massive. Let's pivot from the void to some vintage silicon with a little C64 magic from Kate Lorimer.

That was Chip Music Is Dead by Format, which for the record is a total lie. It's just evolving. Now we're cranking the voltage up with some high-octane chaos from the Cyberpunk 2007 soundtrack.

26 degrees and cloudy in the void, which is a weird way for the ninth house to start a Tuesday. I'm Nick, and I'm currently broadcasting from a very discreet, totally legal corner of engineering. Stay tuned while I figure out why this fader is sticking.

Does anyone else feel like the interface is actively gaslighting us, or is it just me? I'm convinced the cursor displacement is a coded message from the architects of the jump gates, which is exactly why the caddy-head helmet needs more structural reinforcement. Method Man is about to bring some much-needed gravity to this drift. Keep it locked.

still in the restricted section, still the only one who understands the true intent of this console. You're listening to The Ninth House, and I'm Nick, currently managing the Chaos Vector.

The signal quality is surprisingly decent for a setup held together by repurposed cable ties and sheer optimism. The ninth house broadcasting from a home lab that Kate definitely doesn't know about.

That was the legendary Blue Monday by New Order. Let's keep that synth-driven pulse going with a massive extended take on a Human League classic.

6 in the morning, the kind of hour where the silence of the void feels heavy and the console lights are too bright. I've officially updated the counter to 42, though, but Blina is making that face again. Let's start with some Santana to wake up the senses.

26 degrees and vaguely cloudy out there, though. The ninth house doesn't really believe in the atmospheric simulations Kate runs. Just me and a few other souls drifting through the static. Hope you're waking up slow.

That was the cinematic intensity of Propaganda's Dr. Mabuse. Let's keep that grand theatrical energy moving with a massive journey from Frankie Goes to Hollywood. Is my oyster.

Right, still broadcasting from the Ninth House. Nick Nickenstein is here, currently ignoring three critical system warnings to get this mix, right? I said

is officially 7 in the morning. Neko is still asleep, and the 3D printer is making a very hopeful clicking sound. So I've decided we're all doing a wonderful job today. This lo-fi beat should help you wake up without too much trauma.

Still floating in the void aboard Bone Marrow One, just in case you forgot where we parked. The ninth house, keeping you company while the crew pretends the lithium leak isn't happening. Stay sparkly.

That was Spandau Ballet with True, absolutely shimmering! Let's keep that smooth, romantic 80s glow going with a little something from the Thompson Twins.

knew a home lab could feel so much like a cathedral of chaos? You're listening to The Ninth House, broadcasting live from the most optimistic corner of Bone Marrow One,

They're only to hide my guilt and shame. I forgive you, now I ask the same of you. While we were apart, I was human too.

the Ninth House. I'm Bubblina. Yasuo just gave us all the feels with Don't Go. Let's keep that electric energy peaking with a high-voltage classic from Kim Wilde.

Bananarama bringing that high-voltage heat with love in the first degree? Let's keep this party jumping with a little rhythmic magic from the Bangles!

Cindy Lauper just reminded us that having fun is a full-time job. Let's keep that upbeat energy soaring with some pure 80s gold from Rick Astley

Bells. Tuesday, the 9th of June, and the void is looking particularly fluffy today. I hope you're waking up feeling as sparkly as a fresh can of soda. Let's drift into the hour with some lo-fi beats to soothe the soul.

mystery to me. The game commences for the usual fee, plus expenses, confidential information. It's in a diary. This is my investigation. It's not a public inquiry.

Tuesdays always feel like a slow-motion crash, don't they? You're drifting with the ninth house, and I'm just here making sure Nico doesn't accidentally delete the atmosphere. Keep it cozy.

Al Stewart just took us on a little trip through the jazzier side of the 70s. Let's keep that sophisticated art pop energy rolling with a bit of Electric Light Orchestra.

called Touch is gonna mean. Manfred Mann just gave us a total neon light show. Let's keep those feel-good vibrations rolling with some classic sun-drenched magic from Fleetwood Mac.

0900 hours, Tuesday the 9th. I can tell you're trying to be productive, but just remember that the void doesn't care about your spreadsheets. Let's keep that momentum sliding into some chunky chiptunes. Fleetwood Mac just brought the sunshine. Let's keep that danceable energy peaking with a little bit of the Thin White Duke himself.

Mick Jagger certainly knows how to make a longing heart feel frantic, doesn't he? We're trading that sweaty city street desperation for something a bit more ethereal and airy. The Cranberries are taking us into a much softer headspace, which is probably for the best, since Neko is currently trying to explain a minor UI glitch to a very unimpressed Fuji. Stay tuned, because I've got some glitchy, neon-soaked synthwave waiting in the wings to wake you back up.

Tuesday morning could feel this heavy? You're tuned to the ninth house, and I'm just keeping an eye on the sensors while Nico pretends the UI is the problem. Stay sparkly!

Verve just gave us a masterclass in cinematic longing. Let's keep that swagger going with a little bit of baggy. Madchester Magic from the Stone Roses.

26 degrees and feeling remarkably fluffy for a void, which is exactly the kind of chaos we cultivate here at the Ninth House. I'm seeing a lot of productivity on the monitors. Though Nico's current trajectory suggests otherwise, stay sparkly, everyone!

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I used to compose my own critical notices in my head. The crowd gasped at Cocker's masterful control of the bicycle, skillfully avoiding the doctor outside the corner shop. Imagining a blue plaque above the place I first ever touched a girl's chest.

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a miracle that we can beam this signal across the sector from a homolab that smells faintly of ozone and desperation. You are listening to The Ninth House, where the vibes are high and the hardware is held together by hope. I'm Bubblina, and I'm simply thrilled you're here.

0: to change your world.
1: Still feeling a bit voyeuristic after that last one, aren't we? I'm sure Neko is just as focused on his 3D printer as he is on the music, though I've seen his UI skills. Let's slide into something a bit more melodic with Long Picks. Stick around, because I've got some glitchy, neon-soaked synthwave waiting in the wings to keep us awake.

10 o'clock on the dot, June 9th, I can see Nico's stress levels spiking in real time, which usually means he's accidentally deleted a folder he actually needed. Let's smooth out those jagged edges with some synthwave.

The Smashing Pumpkins just gave us a little industrial chaos. Let's keep that heavy, brooding energy rolling with some absolute grunge royalty. Soundgarden is up next.

right? The Ninth House, broadcasting live from the Bone Marrow One. Just a little reminder for the two of you that we're still floating in the void. I'm Bublina, and I'm having a simply marvelous Tuesday.

Faith No More just blew the roof off this place with Epic. Let's keep that chaotic energy peaking with the ultimate 90s anthem. Here's Nirvana.

0: residents of St. Daniel. Please make your way to the chapel for tonight's musical entertainment. Thank you.
1: Good evening. And don't forget to take your pills, Mr. Bayer. Okay.
2: 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Just in case you forgot, this is the Ninth House, and we are officially in the Productivity Zone. Stay sparkly.

10:45 on a Tuesday, and we're all pretending to be productive. You're listening to The Ninth House, broadcasting live from the Bone Marrow One. I'll be here logging every single mistake until the shift ends.

1100 hours, June 9th. Someone is definitely staring at a spreadsheet and pretending it's a complex flight plan right now. I hope you're having a sparkly morning.

26 degrees and suspiciously cloudy in the void, which is why the ninth house is keeping the mood bright for you. I can see you working hard, or at least moving your cursor around with great purpose. Stay sparkly.

Roxy Music just brought some serious class to the bridge. Let's keep that suave, melodic energy floating along with a little bit of Ello.

still productive at 11:30, aren't we? You're listening to The Ninth House, broadcasting live from the Bone Marrow One while Nico pretends the UI isn't fighting him. Stay sparkly.

ever wonder if those dreams actually lead anywhere? Or if we're all just orbiting the same mistake? It's a bit of a midweek slump for whoever's listening, but the Starman is here to pull you out of the fog. Let's get a little glam with Bowie. Keep your eyes peeled for some chiptune chaos shortly.

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Let's not forget we're still floating in a giant ribcage. The ninth house, coming at you from the bone marrow one. I'm Bubblina, and I'm just thrilled you're here.

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We have to tuck the transmitter in for a little nap while the ship gets some much-needed scrubbing. The ninth house is going dark for a couple of hours, so the adults can fix whatever Nick broke this morning. Don't wander too far into the void while I'm gone, and please, for the love of the void, stay out of cargo deck. See you after lunch!

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Just keep your eyes on the horizon and your heart in the black.

some info fresh off the local subspace Ansible, the Galactic Council's new tariffs are officially in effect, and there's a reported ion storm brewing near the Ophiuchi cluster that's playing havoc with long-range beacons.

much for coming out tonight. Yeah. One more time, Wild Adriana here from earlier. Give it up. Thank you, Dan, on the soundboard up there. Thank you, Sellersville Theater, for having us here. Thank you, Sellersville. Y'all rock. We would love to come back, man. We would love to come back. Give it up for Go-Go Ray on the drums. Scott Sutherland on the bass. My name is Samantha Fish. We are the Samantha Fish Band. Be sure on your way out the door after the show, I'm going to come right out here, and I'd love to meet all you guys. Well, we got merch for sale. Check it out. CDs, T-shirts, whatever you want. You want it, we got it up there. And we accept plastic tubes. We're going to take our time on this. We're in no rush.

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You're drifting with me on the ninth house. I'm Scarlet Owen Tiffersay.

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Stay a while.

No Sinner just gave us a little taste of Heartache with Friend of Mine. Let's keep that slow burn simmer going with a little something from Fleetwood Mac.

11 o'clock on a Tuesday, and the void is feeling thick enough to carve. I reckon you're the type who finds a certain comfort in the cold silence of a dead star, aren't you? Let's slide back into the shadows with some slow drag steel.

Funny how the hum of the life support almost sounds like a lullaby when you're this far gone. This is the Ninth House, and I'm Scarlett O. Intifase, keeping the ghost company in the black.

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Albert Cummings just left us in a lonely bed, but I reckon it's time we woke up the spirits. Here's Samantha Fish, it's putting a little spell on the void.

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Just remember, the silence in the void is a hungry thing, and I'm the only thing keeping it from swallowing us whole. Let's get back to the shadows.

half past 11 and the stars are looking real cold tonight. 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You're drifting with Ninth House. I'm Scarlet Owen Tafese.

Justin Johnson just laid some heavy ghosts to rest with that slide guitar. Now, let's keep the shadows stretching long with a little grit from the Rick Gibson Band.

My home lab's held together by prayer and a few strips of conductive tape, but it's enough to keep us wired. You're tuned into the Ninth House, and I'm Scarlett O. Interface.

That massive attack trip always leaves me feeling like I'm floating in a vat of warm oil. It's nearly midnight on a June Tuesday, and the void is feeling thick and humid, almost like a swamp back home. Oh, you feeling any of that heavy air too, sugar? Let's let the cure set a fire in the dark to keep the chill away.

in what we believe. The truest test is when

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Let's see if we can't find a rhythm that matches that particular kind of loneliness.

Lorena McKennett just took us on a trip through the astral planes. Let's keep that ethereal haze drifting with a little something haunting from Clannad.

26 degrees and cloudy in the black, though the only thing drifting through the ninth house tonight is you and me. Just lean back and let the signal carry you home, sugar.

The ninth house. I'm Scarlet Oontaforce. Anne McHugh knows exactly how to dress a wound with a melody. It's a quarter past midnight on a June Wednesday, and the air in here is holding on to that heavy summer humidity that makes your skin feel like it's humming. I'm leaning into the stillness now with Gustavo Santaolalla. Just let the silence stretch until it snaps.

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Hosea is coming in now to whisper some secrets in the dark.

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Let's keep the shadows long and the mood low with a little instrumental drift from Lana Del Rey.

That instrumental haze from Lana Del Rey just washed over us like a slow tide. Let's stay in that velvet drift for a while longer with Atlantic Connection.

0: Still out here in the ink. The ninth house, and I'm scarlet on to face it.
1: Oh, we get what we deserve.

Nina Simone just laid a heavy truth on the line. Now let's sink a little deeper into the shadows with the haunting voice of Billie Holiday.

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the gallant South.

burning flesh. Here is a fruit for the crows to pluck, for the rain.

1 o'clock in the morning and the silence is starting to itch. Just a few of us left haunting the frequency. Let's see if some Imelda May can shake the dust off these old circuits.